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0: Brother Tolliver, do you have it?
1: I got it.
0: You got it, right?
1: He's alive.
0: We got it.
1: God's not dead.
0: No, no, he's not. He's alive.
1: Hadn't heard it in a while.
0: I know. That's why I put it. I said, I know it'll stir up the spirit. Gloria al Señor, hermano. 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
1: Yes, yes, yes.
0: God is good, right? Amen.
1: Amen.
0: I feel like preaching right now, brother, in the name
1: of
0: Jesus.
1: Go ahead.
0: Amen. No, no. We're not preaching.
1: We're praying.
0: In reggaetón. Okay.
1: Amen.
0: Vamos, en el nombre del Señor, sígase gozando. Vamos a las llamadas que tenemos pendientes ahorita. We got some calls, brother.
1: Amen.
0: And we're going to take them right now. Sí, buenas tardes, Dios le bendiga.
2: Buenas tardes, soy hermano. ¿Es
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2: Sí, Juanita.
0: ¿Hermana Juanita? Gracias, mi hermana Juanita. ¿Con cuánto se anotó mi hermana Juanita?
2: Con $200.
0: $200. You can say your prayer in English if you want.
1: I'm here if you want.
0: Go ahead.
1: A bit more volume. Go ahead, sister.
2: I just wanted to ask for prayers for. I have 5 grandkids that are going to college. Ooh. I want you all to pray for them, you know, so God can, you know, get her glasses. And I also need a prayer for my daughter. Her name is Irma. And she's a principal here in school, but they're having a lot of problems, brother, and even to pray for her and her. For Dr. White, they're together, you know, and they're having a lot of problems with the kids, and they can't do anything, you know, to the kid, touch them or anything. The other day, I think my daughter has gone to the hospital, and they kind of, you know, hit her, and you know, she asked me, Mom, please help me. We have a lot of problems in school, and call to the station and tell them, you know, to pray for me, you know.
1: Okay. So we're praying for the elder, and then we'll pray for the other. Lord.
2: Yes.
1: Lord, we just come before you. We thank you. That spirit of confusion and this unruly things that has taken place in this day, these powers that are coming against even Christians and people, and even the kids are raised, I rebuke that spirit. God, you can turn it around.
0: In the name of Jesus.
1: Whatever thing is going on, that there's a settling and a peace needs to come. We ask you to touch the daughter. God, she's the principal of that school. I rebuke every spirit. No harm, no danger come to her. I block it in the name of Jesus. Put up a wall ahead, just like Job. Lord, you put a wall up, a protection of hedge about him. Let to be the same thing, that nobody touch her in the name of Jesus.
0: Hallelujah.
1: And what was the other sister that we were first one?
2: And she's, all my grandkids.
1: All your grandkids, 5 grandkids. Lord, we thank you, Lord, that there'll be protection there when they go into college, the same thing. Lord, nothing, no harm, no danger come to them in the mighty name of Jesus. I thank you for the presence of God and the power of God. Move, Lord, protection. If I count from 1, 2, 3, who would be the third one in the line of age-wise? Are you getting it?
2: Yes.
1: All right. What about, is that a boy or a girl?
2: There are 3 daughters. I mean, 3 granddaughters. I mean, 4 and 1 son, grandson.
1: Okay, it's 1, 2, and 3. The third one in the age range. Who would be that? I've got it.
2: The third one is Senya.
1: Senya? Okay.
2: Yeah,
1: for some reason... That girl's got a calling on her life, if I can use girl. Amen?
2: Uh-huh.
1: I don't know if there's something special about her that God wants to use her. You might tell her this, and it might ring a bell to her. And I don't know if you know anything spiritually wise about it, but I've already prayed. Amen? And I believe God's got his hand. That's all I feel. That's just like Brother Eddie said, you feel some things as preachers sometimes about people. So that's my word to her. The hand of the Lord is up on this young lady. And I pray, God, that your protection, your hand, all five, but Lord, this one's got a calling on her life. Yes. How you use her, how you move, we pray, God, to take care of everything, all five of them, in the name of Jesus. Now, Lord, I pray for the sister Amen. Calling in. May your hand of protection be upon her. Bless her.
0: Amen.
1: In the mighty name of, Jesus, I thank you for it.
0: Gracias,
1: I thank you in the name of Jesus. Lord, sister, encourage that third one. Amen. Okay. You named her name. I forget the name. But, Lord, anyhow.
0: Yesenia.
1: Yesenia, Lord, just tell her that, just to be encourage her to seek the Lord.
0: Amen.
1: About her life. Amen. Because there is a calling, I assure you.
2: My other two daughters, they go to church and they're, you know. But, that's what Yesenia, you know. She's having a lot of problems because they're
1: divorced. Okay, there it is. Amen.
2: Yes,
1: praise God.
2: My grandson. His name James and Gisela, you know. So
1: okay.
2: But, and I also asked prayer for Irma, the principal.
1: Okay.
2: She's gonna go to surgery Wednesday.
1: Okay.
2: I have a surgery through
1: right,
2: Wednesday.
0: Praise. Amen.
1: All right. All right. But be sure to tell that senior. Tell her what I said. Tell God's got a hand, and that's the reason the devil's finding her. But I know that there's a calling on her life. God's calling her. And, Lord,
0: Amen.
1: I pray for the principal. Lord, I pray God is going into the surgery. I pray by your spirit and by your power in the mighty name of Jesus. Touch him and let the healing power, Lord, don't let it be, Lord. You can stop it. You can heal him, Lord, and the doctors be amazed. In Jesus' name, amen. The Lord bless you, sister.
2: Amen.
1: Amen.
2: Okay. Thank you.
1: God bless you.
0: God bless you, hermana. Dios le bendiga.
1: Bye-bye.
2: Dios me bendiga.
0: Gracias. Gracias. Vamos a otra llamada. Buenas tardes. Dios le bendiga.
3: Yes, is this for me?
0: That's for you, sister. Your name?
3: Okay, this is Mary from Quemado.
0: Mary from Quemado. Okay, adelante,
1: okay.
0: Sister. Go ahead.
1: Go ahead. I'm here.
3: Yes, just real quickly, I'm at the tender age of 78, jumping into 79, and I can still jump fences. But
0: all right.
3: wanted to give a real brief testimony.
1: Go ahead.
3: Happened to me this week. It, as you know, it has been very dry.
1: Amen.
3: There's tall grass around my house, dry as it can get. A lot of my pecan trees died. I have a lot of dead trees. But anyway, I wasn't thinking. I had pulled out a small sofa to a clearing in the front of my home and decided to burn it up because I couldn't. It was too heavy for me to keep going. So I did put the matches on there, and then this was nighttime there to watch it, and then all of a sudden the flames just went sky high, and the sparks started all over the place, and I was like, oh my God, what have I done? And so it was so, the flames were so up there, the sparks were moving because there was no wind when I lit it. And all of a sudden, the wind just picked up. And so I see light. And I'm like, where's that light coming from? So I look straight up. I'm very short. I look straight up, and I could see lightning. And then all of a sudden, there was a real light drizzle. And it brought the flames down.
1: Amen.
3: And I mean, they started coming down and coming down until they went all the way to the ground, burning the sofa that I had there. And as soon as those the flames went, I mean, down to the ground, but it was still burning, sucked. And I didn't see any lightning anymore. And I thought, well, I think the Lord told my guardian angel to go help that crazy woman up there before she burns up her
1: mm-hmm. Yeah, you don't want to burn up.
0: Yeah.
1: Praise the Lord. Yeah. That's good. Amen.
0: Praise God.
1: Praise God. Amen. Sister, did you want to pledge anything? I forgot to ask.
3: I have numerous challenges that I've never had before, ever. Mm-hmm. And so I'm dealing with that.
1: Amen.
3: And just a prayer for all my children.
1: Okay.
3: They're Christians, thank God. My family, all my siblings, Christians, praise God. But you know, there's always sickness or whatever. So, but I personally have some tough stuff going on.
1: Okay. All right, Lord, we just come before you. We thank you, Lord. We pray for these things that's going on in her life and her family. I pray that you would move by your spirit and by your power.
0: Amen.
1: In the mighty name of Jesus, I thank you for protecting her, even with the fire, and directing her life. In the mighty name of Jesus, all of these needs be taken care of. Give her strength. Overcoming power, delivering power, as we quoted a while ago, it's not by might nor power, but it is by your spirit, and we thank you for it. I ask you again, do you want to pledge anything to the radio station?
3: Yes, I did.
1: You already did it. Okay. All right, then. The Lord bless you then.
4: Her family.
1: Lord, we pray for that family, Lord, that every need by your spirit,
0: yes,
1: in the mighty name of Jesus, I thank you. That you would bless,
0: yes,
1: and take care of them. Angel of the Lord, protect them and guide them in Jesus' name.
0: Amen.
1: Salvation if they need it.
0: Thank
1: Amen.
0: You, Sister Mary. God bless you.
3: God bless you.
0: God bless you.
3: Take care.
0: Bye-bye. Bye-bye.
3: Bye-bye.
0: Vamos a otra llamada. Buenas tardes. Dios le bendiga.
5: Dios le bendiga.
0: Gracias, mi hermana, por esperarnos. ¿Su primer nombre?
1: Praise the Lord.
5: Pilar.
1: Amen.
0: I'm sorry, perdón.
5: Pilar.
0: ¿Pilar?
5: Sí.
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5: Con $50.
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5: 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Gracias.
0: Okay. Sister Pilar is calling on behalf of her son has in 6 weeks has a court day.
1: Amen.
0: And he's going through a divorce. So he's listening right now.
1: Amen.
0: So we can pray for him in English.
1: Lord, we just come before you. Lord, he has a court date. We rebuke every hindrance, you know what's going on. We ask you to touch him. Bless him, Lord, that he just opened the windows,
0: yes,
1: of heaven. Lord, you're a God of miracles.
0: Yes.
1: We've been saying this. You are a God of miracles.
0: Amen.
1: And you see him. I pray your hand of protection upon him and every need that it be worked out, Lord. And whatever's happened is taking place.
0: Yes.
1: We pray that you would move by your spirit and by your power. Touch him. And Lord, you said no weapon formed against
0: Amen.
1: Us shall prosper.
0: Yes.
1: And I ask you to bless him. Use him for your glory, your presence, and bring him into your presence and lead him and guide him and direct him. Your hand of mercy upon his life. In the mighty name of Jesus, show him your glory.
0: Amen.
1: Show him your power, and he'll give you honor and praise and glory for it. And we thank you for it in the mighty name of Jesus. Amen. Amen. God bless you.
0: Dios le bendiga, mi hermana, y bendiciones.
1: Amen.
0: Gracias. 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Bye-bye. Sí, buenas tardes. 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
6: Hello.
0: Sí. ¿Su primer nombre, mi hermana?
6: María.
0: María, hermana María. Gracias por llamarnos. ¿Cuánto se anotó, mi hermana María?
6: Ahorita voy a ser 25, pero voy a dar más cuando pueda.
0: Okay. You can say it in English. Go ahead.
1: If you want to. I'm here.
6: Okay. I've been in witchcraft for about 6 to 7 years. I've had a lot of pain, a lot of abuse. I've fallen. My knees don't work because I fall. I can't climb the stairs. I can't walk as good as I used to be. In this witchcraft, my heart has been palpitating very fast. I need prayer for it to calm down. It's not physical. It is witchcraft. For my finances, I need a home. And also, car, I had an accident through witchcraft. And right now, I don't have no car. We've been in a car with my husband with no AC. He has a pacemaker and another monitor in his right side for the blood to go correctly. I want healing for him, for Noe. Also, for my daughter, Sandra, her right eye, it's not working. It kind of closes, and it bothers me a lot. I have also need of salvation for my whole family, for my son Luis Noe Jr. and Sandra, they can stop drinking. And I have seven grandchildren, beautiful grandchildren, and I want God to use them in the Lord and them to come closer to God, to come to church more often. And I have a friend for my husband that I want him to leave. It's not a very good influence for me or him. And I am believing God that God will restore my finances.
1: Okay. Praise God.
6: So he can live better.
1: Amen. Amen. So all of your family, we're just praying for Noe Jr. We're praying that God would move by your spirit. Lord, we just come before you.
0: Yes.
1: We thank you for
0: thank
1: all
0: you,
1: the family, Lord. She named him by your spirit and by your power and healing power, spirit of witchcraft. Be bound in the name of Jesus, healing every financial need that they have. Just open the windows of heaven, Lord,
0: yes,
1: and touch, Lord,
0: gracias,
1: your healing power. She needs a car. She needs the finances, Lord. Every need that she has, I pray, and the family, the grandkids. I pray that you'd move by your spirit. I rebuke the powers of darkness, of hell, come against. I bind it in the name of Jesus. We take authority over you. Again, touch Noe Jr., touch him, heal, touch, move by your spirit. The husband, Lord, every miracle that they need, we rebuke the powers of darkness, of sickness, and spirits of infirmity to go. Go, you lying devil. I bind every spirit, every need that she has asked. I pray that you would touch and move every spirit of heaven. Oppression, oppression, I command you to leave, to go. In Jesus' name, we thank it and we call it done. Amen. God bless you, sister. God bless you. Amen. Amen.
0: Dios le bendiga, praise hermana. 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Bendiciones.
1: Praise God.
0: Okay. A usted.
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4: Y por dos hijas que no son salvas.
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4: Y familia, sí. 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

0: that God, that you would save, you would deliver by your mighty hand. We ask this in the mighty name of Jesus, and we rebuke every power, every principality, any demonic powers that would come and work. And I pray that you would move by your Spirit, the sister that's calling and praying for her also, that, Lord, every need she has, no worry, no problems, Lord, I thank you that you would move in her life greater blessings of your presence and your power.
1: Y tu poder.
0: Overflow, Lord, just fill her up with your
1: Llénala
0: presence
1: poder,
0: in the mighty name of
1: Fluya
0: Jesus.
1: Tu poder.
0: We say it's done.
1: Deseamos amen, que hecho amen. En el nombre de Jesús.
0: Amen. God bless you.
1: Dios me le bendiga, mi hermana Elisa.
2: Hallelujah.
1: Gracias. Gracias a usted y gracias por colaborar con Radio Vida. Bendiciones.
2: Amen.
0: God bless you.
2: Gracias.
1: Bye bye. Vámonos a otra llamada. Buenas tardes. Dios le bendiga. Sí.
3: Buenas tardes.
1: Buenas tardes, mi hermana. Su primer nombre.
3: My name is Flor.
1: Okay. Go ahead.
3: I was calling to get a donation for $50.
1: Thank you.
0: Go ahead.
1: You have a prayer need?
3: Yes, I do. I have a boyfriend. He's in jail. He was convicted of a felony, and the false accused, his own family, a false accused, and he has to have 40 years of being in jail. But I'm praying for him. Hopefully, we can find a good lawyer or something like to get him out.
1: Okay.
3: Because he was falsely accused.
1: So,
3: and
1: is that your son? I'm sorry. Was that your son?
3: No, that was my. He's my boyfriend.
1: Boyfriend. Okay. Your boyfriend. Okay.
3: Yeah.
1: Okay. That's what we didn't hear. Okay. Boyfriend.
0: Okay.
3: Yes, he was falsely accused, and he's going to be in jail for 40 years.
1: Wow.
3: And that's why we wanted to see if we can find a lawyer or God can make a miracle. I know I have a lot of faith. And he has faith too. And I want to pray too for my legal papers. I've been waiting for more than 5 years for my papers and for my son. And I get dialysis. I'm waiting for a kidney transplant.
0: Okay. Lord, we thank you. We just come before you. Yes. Pray for the
1: boyfriend.
0: We pray that you would move by your Spirit every spirit of confusion, every power, every principality.
1: Oh,
0: Lord, that reminds me of a man that I heard just had 30 years at it, but Lord, he'd only spent 5. Now he's preaching. Lord, you can do the same thing for her boyfriend. I rebuke every power she's standing, saying, I believe, I'll believe with her. And I rebuke every power, Lord, work a miracle. Bring him out.
1: Hallelujah, yes.
0: Use him for your glory, your presence, in the mighty name of Jesus. And Lord, now I pray for her, for dialysis. There was a woman called in. Lord, we prayed for her, and you healed. You're the healer.
1: Amen.
0: You're not man, but you're the healer. And that anointing power, go there, touch her. And to dialysis, Lord, give her a miracle. I command the body to be healed in the name of Jesus. I rebuke and touch her, Lord, by your power and by your anointing. In the mighty name of Jesus, I thank you for every need that she has, that you touch her, heal her, raise her up in this hour. We thank you for it. Was there anything else? I think I covered it all.
1: Dialysis?
0: Yeah, that's what I was praying for, dialysis.
1: Legal
0: papers, that's what it was. Lord, I thank you for the legal papers, Lord. She said it was 5 years. I remember now, 5 years, and Lord, it's been long enough. I rebuke every spirit, every power that she needs, that she will not be, Lord, sent to back to wherever she came from, Mexico or wherever, South America. I rebuke it. I command, let her hear something, and she will not be deported. In the name of Jesus, I rebuke that spirit of this slow. Of what's going on with the government. We thank you for it. It's done. In the name of Jesus, I thank you. Amen.
1: Amen.
0: Amen.
1: Amen.
0: God bless you.
3: Thank you. God bless you.
0: God bless you. Thank you.
1: God bless you.
0: Bye-bye.
1: Amen. 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